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Metropolitní Radio. I have a dream. One day. This nation will rise up. Live out the true meaning of its creed. We hold these truths to be self-evident that all men are free.

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1: It's been a ride. I guess I had to go to that place to get to this one. Now some of you might still be in that place. If you're trying to get out, just follow me. I'll get you

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DJ, turn the volume to the max. It's making me high, it's giving me life. Take me back to the time when we party all night. Ain't no stopping.

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